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1: And this is 90.9 WBUR. Two men looking to unseat Ed Markey in the U.S. Senate debate each other and find lots to disagree about. We went to last night's debate, and our story about it is coming up in 15 minutes on 90.9 WBUR. 77 degrees, lots of clouds moving in overnight tonight. Rain moves in tomorrow, showers off and on through the day. Some gusty winds, chance of thunderstorms, with high temperatures about 82 degrees. Sunshine's back for Friday.
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0: The price of electricity has gone up 30% on average in the U.S. since 2021. That's according to the U.S. Bureau of Labor Statistics. In Tucson, a big proposed rate increase has people blaming a big new data center that's under construction. They're asking state regulators to step in. Arizona Public Media's Katya Mendoza reports.
1: Left and center.
2: At Tucson's Dancing in the Streets Arizona Dance Studio, ballerinas wearing black leotards, mesh skirts, and pink tights stretch their legs alongside two gray bars. The nonprofit offers classical ballet training to low-income students. But co-owner Celeste Lupu says